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Hey, I'm Ben, and thanks so much for hanging out with me this evening. And if you're looking for a little bit more encouragement, well, here's a song you probably know. It's Vanessa Campagna with Waymaker.

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0: Matthew West on Life 100.7. I'm Ben, and when you were in college or, you know, just out of high school, were you ever with your friends just hanging out and one of you says, hey, let's go get some ice cream? Yeah, nighttime ice cream trips were the best, and they still are. My wife and I went on a spontaneous trip just the other night, and, you know, beyond me realizing that McDonald's no longer has a Reese's McFlurry, it was a lot of fun. I mean, life is already hard and stressful as it is, and I've noticed in my life, it really does pay to just be spontaneous sometimes. So, yeah, go on that nighttime ice cream trip, and if you have kids, send one of you out while the other one is putting them to bed.
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Okay, I really want to get you thinking this evening. What's something that's happened recently that's made you thankful to God? For me, I've had some really deep conversations with some friends that I met at church, and it's been really nice. Here's House Fires.

0: Life 100.7. That was House Fires with I Thank God. Shh. Did you hear that? It's bug season. Yeah, I've seen them. A few crickets here, some ants there. So quick reminder to spray your house as soon as possible. But, you know, if you're like me and don't like spraying chemicals all over your house, most bugs hate anything peppermint. My wife and I use a special peppermint spray on all the doors and windows. And usually after that, we don't typically see anything. So yeah, it is bug season, but it doesn't have to be bug in your house season.
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0: I wrote this song during a time when I felt completely lost. This is Zach Williams, and this is the story behind my new song, Wait For Me. I've been walking through life trying to figure out everything on my own, carrying things I should have laid down years ago. And the more I tried, the harder the road got. One day I finally looked up and prayed, God, I need some direction. And what struck me was realizing He had never left. He was just there patiently waiting for me to turn around. Every detour, every stumble, every mile, every time I walked in the wrong direction, He kept guiding me back. The song is a reminder that even when we take the long way home, God still waits for us.
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0: 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I'm Ben, and I've been checking out the community calendar over at lifeomaha.com, and there's a lot of cool things that you and your family can do this summer. I'm seeing there a concert. 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

0: high. Life 100.7. That was Seth Schleter with Counting My Blessings. I'm Ben, and I've kind of been going through the Beatitudes recently, and stop me if you've heard this one. Blessed are the peacemakers. Now, what is a peacemaker? Well, a quick Google definition, it says that a peacemaker is someone who actively initiates, creates, and restores peace by mediating conflicts and fostering right relationships rather than just avoiding strife. Now, that's kind of a gut punch to me. I don't know about you, because personally, I'm someone who likes to avoid conflict wherever possible. And maybe I just won't say something to someone, or, it's just not really a good way to foster relationships when you're trying to avoid certain topics or that person in general. And it's something I'm definitely trying to be better at. And I just want to leave you tonight with a bit of encouragement. Hopefully if you're trying to, better your relationships as well. It comes from Matthew 5:9, is that beatitude. Blessed are the peacemakers, for they will be called children of God. See you next time.
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3: When I was in college, we talked about people being on fire for the Lord. An on-fire Christian was one who loved Jesus with all his heart and was totally controlled and surrendered to the leadership of the Holy Spirit. You know, that's what the Bible calls being filled with the Spirit. You see, the moment a person turns from sin and self and receives Jesus as Savior and Lord, that person is forgiven of all his sins, and he is given the gift of the Holy Spirit to dwell within his heart. Now, the Holy Spirit is resident in every believer, but the Holy Spirit who is resident wants and needs to be president. He needs to be in full control of you and me. And when he is, life takes on a whole new meaning. Are you filled with the Holy Spirit? All it takes is an attitude that says, not I, but Christ. Spirit-filled Christians are the ones who make a difference in our world for Jesus. Now that's real hope.
2: And you can find that real hope when you visit fromhisheart.org.
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0: came from the realization, I think, that when someone says, how are you? I just go, oh, I'm fine.
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0: For me personally, when I wrote this, I was not fine. A lot of things were going down. I'd lost a couple people that were super close to me, and it was the middle of a tour, so I was physically exhausted, and I didn't want to keep feeling like that without being honest with the people around me. And so the chorus is a super vulnerable, but could you lift me up, right? To ask the people around you for that kind of help. I hope it does for the listener what it did for me, because that's why we did it.
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0: Hey, this is Katie Nicole, and this is the story behind my song, Have Your Way. 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But what I've started to realize is when I give things fully to God, they go better than anything that I could have ever imagined. So this is my prayer for you guys, and it's my prayer in this season of my life. Lord, have your way.
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2: Happy Wednesday.
3: Oh, wait, it's the middle of the week. Thanks for reminding me.
2: It's the middle of the week.
3: Yay. I like this.
2: I like the energy Lindsay's bringing
3: it
2: today with no coffee yet.
3: I had one sip.
2: Oh, one too many right there for you.
3: Shush.
2: Hopefully your Wednesday started off well, the middle of your week. Mm-hmm. You're looking forward to maybe a long weekend with some friends and family visits. Mm-hmm. However your week is going so far, let's start it the best way possible by going to God in prayer.
3: God, thank you so much for the sunshine this morning. Thank you for watering the ground as you have and for keeping us all safe. God, thank you just for the middle of the week. Thank you that you brought us to this point and help us to continue the week with a smile on our face, with a skip in our step. And God, I know there are struggles. I know there are. And help us to see your hope through all of those struggles and help us encourage each other along the way. In your name, amen.

0: You know, being a grown up, there's a lot of good stuff with it, but there's stuff you miss from when you were a kid.
1: Like not paying bills?
0: Yeah. Life 100.7. Hey, it's Nick and Lindsay.
1: Uh-huh.
0: And one thing that I miss is the fun questions people ask kids, but they never ask us now that we're adults.
1: Like, what's your favorite sandwich to take to school?
0: Yeah, stuff like that.
1: Yeah.
0: You know, mm-hmm. Or the classic. Nobody's asked me what my favorite dinosaur is in years.
1: Oh, Nick, what's your favorite dinosaur?
0: Ankylosaurus. You know, like the armored one with like the
1: tail with the big ball in the end.
0: Just like,
1: how'd that go again?
0: And I believe it was.
1: Okay. That was good.
0: You know, so we are going to have fun. Adults, yes. Kids, our question for today is, what's your favorite dinosaur?
1: Well, I don't know what mine is. Brontosaurus. I like the brontosaurus.
0: Oh, there you go. Mm-hmm. Yeah, the short person likes the tall dinosaur.
1: I do. At least I didn't say T-Rex. Hey, what's your favorite dinosaur? Give us a call, 402-342-5424.
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0: Jamie McDonald leaving stuff in the river all the time. 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
1: That is not the point of the song, and you know it.
0: I understand. Life 100.7. Morning, I am Professor Nick along with student teacher Lindsay. Man.
1: Come on. School's almost out. Can't we just be done?
0: Time for Dad Joke 101. And today, actually, we're focusing more on kind of like home maintenance type stuff for your dad joke. Okay. Again, the versatility of dad jokes, they can help.
1: It's astounding.
0: Yes, it's amazing how they can help you throughout your life. Mm-hmm. So if you ever get locked out of your house, just kind of lean down at the lock right there and just start talking very calmly to the lock. Well, communication is key.
1: Wow.
0: Yeah, that's what my therapist tells me all the time.
1: Life lesson right there.
0: Yep.
1: No, that's sarcasm.
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2: It's pretty entertaining stuff.
1: Yeah, I've marked off a couple of the car shows I want to go to actually from that. It's at lifeomaha.com. 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

0: 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Hey, it's Nick and Lindsay. That was for King and Country.
1: 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And it's just about time for Morning Scramble.
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1: Morning Scramble.
0: 402-342-5424 is the number for you to call to play. Lindsay, are you all set?
1: Nick. I'm set to beat Nick. Oh. I have my category. I have my letter. I have 10 seconds on my clock. I just need you to step in and let's win for the Life 100.7 family.
0: That's right.
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0: Yeah, you do, just for playing. Yep, so 10 seconds, you said?
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0: That sounds like just the clock ticking.
1: Yes, it does.
0: That's the pressure you have to play with when you play Morning Scramble. Who's Stop calling it. In to play Morning Scramble?
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2: Morning Scramble.
1: That's right.
2: Okay, Sophia, just curious, what grade are you in this morning?
3: I'm a freshman.
2: Nice.
1: Oh, nice.
2: Nice.
1: Okay. Cool. First year of high school coming to an end here. Yep. Let's see if you're good for Morning Scramble.
2: You're already smarter than Nick. I don't think you have to worry about it.
3: Yes.
2: Perfect. Today's category is things you find in a tree. The letter we're looking for is those things you find in a tree have to start with the letter N, like Nick.
1: Well, yeah, but
2: so Nick doesn't count.
1: Yeah.
2: Okay, Sophia, ready?
3: Yes.
2: Go.
3: Nuts, a new kite.
1: Oh, time is up.
2: Oh, nuts is a perfect answer.
1: Yeah.
2: And then a new kite. Brilliant. Yeah.
1: Poor mm-hmm. Charlie Brown.
2: Yes. I know, Charlie.
1: All right, Sophia, I can steal the win from you and the Life 100.7 family. You need two different from me to get the win. Things found in a tree that start with N. I have mm-hmm. nectar.
2: Oh, nice. Okay, good.
1: Okay. I have noisy birds.
2: Yes.
1: And then I also have nuts.
2: Oh, no. Yep. Only one different. That's okay.
1: Sorry, not sorry, Sophia. You didn't get the win today, but you're still getting that Life 100.7 hat just for playing, all right?
2: Yes.
3: Yes, thank you.
1: You're welcome. Sophia is so sweet.
2: That's I like
1: so
2: how you're nice. Saying you're welcome. Like.
1: Yeah, yeah. All right. You'll get a chance to play Morning Scramble tomorrow, mm-hmm. starting at 7:15.
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0: 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Hey, it's Nick and Lindsay with you. And in case you're wondering, there is a community calendar for that.
1: Oh, it is. It's on lifeomaha.com. You can check it out to find really cool stuff to keep yourself and your whole family occupied this summer.

0: 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Nick and Lindsay, wanting you to feel special, unique again by asking you the question that nobody asks now that you're a grown up.
1: Right. What's your favorite dinosaur? Okay, Paula, what's yours?
2: I really don't have one, but I think if I had to choose, it'd probably be, well, it used to be called a brontosaurus.
1: Okay.
0: Yes.
2: Now they call it an apatosaurus.
0: The Land Before Time dinosaur.
1: Right. The long neck.
0: Yeah. little foot.
2: It's because of the long neck. Yep. Because my favorite animal is the giraffe because of that long neck.
0: Yeah. So you got a dinosaur with the long neck, right, too. That just makes sense.
1: Exactly.
0: Yep. So asking you the question, nobody asks anymore that you're a grown up.
1: Mm-hmm.
0: What's your favorite dinosaur?
1: Give us a call. 402-342-5424.
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0: 7:45, a lot to watch out for traffic right now. JFK northbound between Childs and F is slow, while JFK southbound between Childs and Highway 370, it's all stop-and-go traffic right now, so watch that. I-80 eastbound between I-680 and 84th Street is slowing down. There's an accident blocking the left lane of Dodge Road eastbound just before 144th Street, causing stop-and-go traffic all the way from 192nd Street.

0: blessing offer on Life 100.7. That's Lift Me Up. Hey, Nick and Lindsay, and that's always nice to know. Hey, somebody's lifting you up. They're they're maybe praying for you and saying, right, God bless my friend, be with them.
1: Right.
0: That's why we at Life 100.7 created the prayer team that you can be a part of.
1: Right. Your prayers are so vitally important to the ministry of Life 100.7, to the hearts in our city, to the effectiveness of these events that the Life 100.7 family puts on. And you can join that prayer team by texting the word prayer to 402-342-5424. 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
1: Yes.
0: Nobody asks you anymore because you're an adult. Like,
1: right.
0: What's your favorite dinosaur?
1: You know what Alana said. She said her favorite's a pterodactyl because her little baby girl makes a great impression when she's hungry. I love it. I can hear it right now. Yes.
0: I think every baby does a good pterodactyl impression.
1: At some point. Yeah. I remember calling my kids pterodactyl babies too.
0: Yeah, yep. Totally. All right. So the deep question, the important question we as adults need to know, maybe even the kiddos can level
1: can jump in. Yep.
0: What's your favorite dinosaur?
1: 402-342-5424.
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0: That's Josiah Queen on Life 100.7. Mm-hmm. Hey, I'm Professor Nick, along with student teacher Lindsay.
1: No, you're not.
0: And class is going on right now.
1: No, it's not.
0: Yes, it is.
1: Nope.
0: Dad joke 101 is happening. We're learning all we need to about the dad jokes and about growing as a person.
1: Oh, I'm done growing. I'm very short.
0: No, Lindsay is definitely not done growing at all as a person. Neither am I, and neither are you. And in fact, recently my wife gave me an envelope.
1: Okay.
0: It said, do not open till 2027.
1: Okay.
0: But the only thing that was in it was a list of reasons why I can't be trusted with small tasks.
1: Right. Yes. Exactly.
0: Okay,
1: it's not a very nice thing to give
0: it
1: to somebody.
0: But I opened it.
1: Yeah, like, I understand that.
0: Yeah.
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0: 822, looking at your traffic right now, it's slow on I-80 eastbound between I-680 and 84th Street. Then Dodge Road eastbound between 192nd and 156th is slow. Accident on the left shoulder of JFK, both northbound and southbound at Cornhusker Road, causing slowdowns. So watch those spots and be safe.

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0: 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Hey, Nick and Lindsay with you. There are certain questions people don't ask anymore now that you're adults, which is sad.
1: It is, because they're fun questions.
0: They are.
1: Mm-hmm.
0: For example, what's your favorite dinosaur?
1: Right. Well, Byron, who's 11, says, Loch Ness is kind of a dinosaur, but the T-Rex were the strongest. And then his brother Roy says T-Rex and the spiky back one, the Stegosaurus.
0: Oh, nice. Mm-hmm. Stegosaurus is always cool.
1: Very good. Of course, their mom said Littlefoot.
0: Oh, the long neck. There's a certain generation. All of us know the Land Before Time. We cried.
1: Exactly. Well,
0: some of us still do.
1: Yep.
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0: Thank you for lifting up Life 100.7, for caring about the ministry. 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And if you have a heart for the work that God's doing through the ministry, yeah, the prayer team is for you.
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1: Yes, we care so much. I like that little Spinosaurus one.
0: Yeah.
1: Is that what it's called?
0: Yeah, but they sure weren't little. They were bigger than T-Rexes.
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0: 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And when you look at nostalgic things around you, people don't ask you the same questions as an adult that they did as a kid. 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
1: Now, we have a lot of people say T-Rex.
0: T-Rex is definitely probably hitting the most popular dinosaur right now.
1: But you know, I like the Brachiosaurus from Jurassic Park who sneezes in that little girl's face. He's just my favorite.
0: Somebody sneezing in somebody's face and suddenly Lindsay has a best friend.
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0: Hey, this is Katie Nicole, and this is the story behind my song, Have Your Way. Sometimes in my life, I try to control things because I'm so afraid that things won't happen the way that I planned or how I expected. But what I've started to realize is when I give things fully to God, they go better than anything that I could have ever imagined. So this is my prayer for you guys, and it's my prayer in this season of my life. Lord, have your way.
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0: Katie Nicole, have your way on Life 100.7 with Nick and Lindsay, having a lot of fun.
1: Yeah.
0: Asking you the questions that people don't ask anymore now that you're an adult. And a favorite is, what's your favorite dinosaur?
1: You know, sometimes you just need a goofy day.
0: That's true. I need it.
1: Joe says velociraptors are her favorite.
0: Yep.
1: I feel like they're the scariest ones.
0: Well, it's just because of the movies.
1: It's the movies. Yeah.
0: So look, I'm going to pull out a little Wikipedia geekiness here for you, a little nugget of nerddom. Velociraptors actually aren't huge. Like, actually, they were pretty, they were smaller than what they were depicted in the movies.
1: They were in the movies.
0: Yeah.
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0: Yes.
1: Chris Tomlin and Toby Mac. All under one roof. 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

0: 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Thanks for having fun with Lindsay and I today. You know, I always think it's fun to ask those questions that we would ask little kids, but we don't ask each other as adults.
1: Right, so, right. It would be silly. And of course, you would have those on your brain all the time.
0: Oh, of course I do.
1: Well, to be encouraging today, Matthew 5, verse 10 says, "Blessed are those who are persecuted because of righteousness, for theirs is the kingdom of heaven."

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1: 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Hey, I'm Tammy, bringing you my deep thought for the day. Whatever is happening in life, I'm pretty sure there's a version of a potato that can always make it better.

0: That was Toby Mac and Forrest Frank on Life 100.7. Hey, I'm Tammy, and just when you think you have it all together, someone tells you that you don't.
1: I listen and I don't judge.
0: And usually that someone is your kid. And you know, I love swapping stories because that lets us know that we're not alone and we're in it together. And yes, things, they will be okay. And this story, man, it is coming from our friend Laura. She said recently her and her family moved to a rural area and they didn't have a whole lot of neighbors. And so she wanted to make sure that her three-year-old daughter was able to call 911 in the event that something happened. So after instructing her, taking her step by step through the procedure, she decided to test her. She said, "Okay, what would you do if you found me on the floor and you couldn't wake me up?" She said, "I could see her little brain beginning to work and I was like, come on, girl, you so got this." And to my surprise, she finally said this, "I would go into the kitchen and eat anything I wanted." Yeah, it was in that moment I realized tomorrow's lesson to teach today's again.
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4: When I was in college, we talked about people being on fire for the Lord. An on fire Christian was one who loved Jesus with all his heart and was totally controlled and surrendered to the leadership of the Holy Spirit. 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You see, the moment a person turns from sin and self and receives Jesus as Savior and Lord, that person is forgiven of all his sins, and he is given the gift of the Holy Spirit to dwell within his heart. Now, the Holy Spirit is resident in every believer. But the Holy Spirit, who is resident, wants and needs to be president. He needs to be in full control of you and me. And when he is, life takes on a whole new meaning. Are you filled with the Holy Spirit? All it takes is an attitude that says, not I, but Christ. Spirit-filled Christians are the ones who make a difference in our world for Jesus. Now that's real hope.
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0: That was Jamie McDonald on Life 100.7. Hey, I'm Tammy. And what happens if I told you I knew God's phone number? No, I think I do. I think it's 333. Okay, Jeremiah 33:3 says, pray without ceasing. And here's the truth. No, God doesn't have a phone number because you don't even need a phone to call him. We have 24/7 access to the God of creation. And hey, Life 100.7 believes in the power of prayer. 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

0: 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Okay, how to have the perfect summer. Number one, you got to stay calm. 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But hey, there's a lot of fun happenings right here in the metro. 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

0: That was Chris Tomlin with How Good It Is on Life 100.7. Hey, I'm Tammy, and oh, the thoughts we think. And can I be honest? I think a whole lot of them. And I saw this interesting quote from author Elizabeth Elliot the other day. She says, "We can't really tell how crooked our thinking is until we line it up with the straight edge of scripture." Okay, just based on that quote, it has got me feeling all the feels, because so many of our thoughts, they say about 80% of them are negative thoughts, but often we don't recognize them as negative. But when we open our Bibles and when we read God's truth, that right there can be our measuring stick. The thought that just ran through my head, is that a thought that God would say? Is that a thought that God would have? If it is, great, we're gonna keep it and we're gonna run with it. But if it's not, we're gonna get rid of that thought and replace it with truth, which means we can literally flip the script by opening up the pages of our Bible.
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2: 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Jesus, take the wheel. Only way I'm getting to the other side.

0: That was Jeremy Camp. And hey, I'm Tammy on Life 100.7. Okay, they've been growing in popularity, and I don't think they're slowing down anytime soon. It's none other than the tiny house. And there have been so many television shows made about them. I actually think they're quite adorable. But recently, a man named Levi has made the tiniest tiny house ever. Okay, you want to know how big it is? This has me just mind blown. 19.45 feet. Yeah, isn't that crazy? You might be saying, okay, well, what's in it? Pretty much everything you need, from solar panels to a seating area, AC, a mini fridge, running water, and a loft bed. But the only catch is you can't be any taller than 5'10", or you just won't fit into the tiny house. And if you're wondering about the bathroom situation, yeah, Levi says it's all hooked up outside, just like nature intended.
1: All day, every day.
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0: That was Josiah Queen on Life 100.7. Gonna need the dictionary for this one and a whole lot of grit because we're looking up the word persecution. Okay, this one, it's hard. Persistently harassed, oppressed, especially of religious beliefs. Man, that one isn't even fun reading. But you know, here's the truth. Persecution, it is literally promised. There's a verse in the Bible that says a godly life in Jesus Christ will be persecuted, which means Jesus knows that people turned against him, said negative things about him. And if they did it to him, they're going to do it to his followers. But here's the hope that we can hang on to. Our hope, it literally is not in this world. Our hope is in Jesus and in his kingdom of heaven. Love this reminder, something that is gonna build you up today. Matthew 5, verse 10, blessed are those who are persecuted because of righteousness, for theirs is the kingdom of heaven.
1: You can sign up to receive the verse of the day at lifeomaha.com.
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Okay, if you've been having one of those weeks and you could really use a reason to smile, I totally got your back on this one. 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
1: 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Okay, that right there is so parenting book worthy.
2: What mom already knows.
1: And I am seriously taking all the notes. Hey, I'm Tammy. And you know, when you find out you're pregnant, they come out with so many books on how to do things well, like sleeping and eating routines. But what about those really hard years, the temper tantrums and the I don't want a nap years? What do you do in those moments? Well, moms, we just got to swap our secrets and learn from one another. And I recently heard this from one mom. It is genius. It's called a cry chair. So when your little one wants to cry over nothing, they can sit in the cry chair. And as long as they want to, they can remain there just crying. But no, mom is not going to engage with you until you're done. And whenever the tears stop, you can get up out of the cry chair because you're not in trouble. It's not a timeout chair. It's just a cry chair. But seriously, can moms use it too?
2: It's uplifting.
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1: 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When he says it 1, 2, 3 times, he's serious about it. 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

0: That was Zach Williams on Life 100.7. Oh man, I heard a quote the other day that really had me laughing. It says, okay, so it might take a village, but like, when do they show up? Is there a number I can call or something? Hey, I'm Tammy, and it's true. 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

0: That was Mercy Me with Make It Well on Life 100.7. Hey, I'm Tammy, and tell me you've been there. A problem arises. A question you didn't see coming is thrown your way, and your brain hits panic mode. You start rambling. You start rushing, and all of a sudden, you're not making any sense, and nothing is coming together. I'll take a deep breath. It's as easy as 1, 2, 3. Okay, whatever topic it is, all you think is one thing, two types, three steps. So let's take this for instance. Tonight, you didn't buy any groceries and your family is going to be hungry. Okay, what's one important thought? Well, you got to have some sort of meal. Okay, what are two types of meals you could do? Check the freezer or order out. Now you do three easy steps. Ask your kids for help. Delegate the task to each kid, and then you all sit down and enjoy the meal together. Ah, brain is now at peace, and your meal is prepared.
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Hi there. Hope you're having a great Wednesday. My name is Bruce. There's 4 King and Country and the proof of your love.

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0: Tim Dixon here on Life 100.7 and the love I have for you. What would you do if you found money at a gas station? Well, with the price of gas the way it is right now, I just filled up last night. Ooh, yeah, I'd be kind of tempted.
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0: Well, 17-year-old Josh found some money at a gas station. Get this. He found $3,500 in cash outside a gas station. And he did the right thing. He didn't say, I could use that for high-priced gas. No, he handed it in without hesitation, no second thoughts. The money belonged to Daniel, the owner of a demolition company. He had received the cash from a scrap metal yard, and he stopped for coffee at a gas station where, the bundle accidentally slipped out of his pocket. And so, kudos to Josh. Doing the right thing. That's so awesome.
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0: 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My win, I'm here with you on a Wednesday. 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
0: We have stop and go traffic right now on the JFK Expressway southbound between Childs and Highway 370. And then a little slow right now on I-80 westbound between 42nd and 72nd Streets.

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Hey, I'm Bruce. What is it that you're facing right now in your life and you're thinking, can God really do it? Think of the past and what he's done.

0: 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It's Have Your Way from Katie Nicole. That's her latest.
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0: Hey, Laura, do you have a win today?
3: I feel like I have a win. So I am a nurse, and I teach people to be CNAs. And an opportunity came across, my phone one day, and I was like, nope, not going to do it. I'm not going to teach high school. I don't think I'll be great. But God pushed me in that direction, so I chose it. We're wrapping up our year. Today is my last day with students. I have two more days left and just had my end of the year evaluation as my first year teacher.
0: Yeah.
3: And it was amazing. Oh. It was amazing.
0: That's awesome.
3: It was. It was above probably, and it was really well, and it was something I didn't expect to be so good, and it just showed me I'm in the right spot. God has me in the right spot. I was supposed to choose this job. I pushed it away, but I chose it, and he has me where he wants me.
0: That's so encouraging, isn't it, when God confirms something, even when you were kind of hesitant at first.
3: Oh, right. My goodness.
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0: Stop and go traffic right now on I-80 westbound between 480 and 84th Street. Also, the JFK US 75 southbound between Chandler Road and Highway 370 is slow. And take note, the Big Ten baseball tournament is at Charles Schwab Field downtown. Could have some extra traffic around Charles Schwab Field. So, yeah, if you do, just know that many people are having a great time.

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0: As you head home from work or to work or wherever you're going to, you could have a couple of slow spots to contend with, but not bad for this time of day. One of them is on I-80 westbound between 24th and 84th Street. JFK southbound between Chandler Road and Highway 370 is a little slow, but that's it right now. And if you ever see something, maybe there's an accident I didn't let you know about, 402-342-5424.

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It's John Reddick. 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

0: It's The Way from John Reddick here on Life 100.7. I'm Bruce.
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0: Yeah, what is the win for you? Hey, Cassandra.
3: Well, I definitely woke up with a praise in my heart today. So today is day 223 sober for me to like start off with.
0: Wow.
3: And I'm officially have lost 100 pounds.
0: Ooh, good job. Way to go.
3: But I feel like none of it would happen without God. I just want him to receive the glory, like the deliverance, power, all that.
0: Yeah.
3: But yes, I had to share that. I just woke up today like he really did do that for me. Well, I know if he could do it for me, he could do it for others. But
0: yeah. So how many days again?
3: 223. I had to ask ChatGPT because I didn't want to count them. From alcohol and cigarettes, the same day.
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0: There's an accident reported on 72nd Street at Maple Street. Stop and go traffic on Dodge westbound right now between 72nd and 90th. I-80 westbound as well between 13th and 72nd is a little bit slow. The JFK freeway headed southbound between Chandler Road and Highway 370 is slow. And you'll hit the brakes I-80 eastbound between Q Street and 72nd.

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0: Have you had any wins today? It could be big. It could be small. For Sharon, this one's a big one. Her kidneys are working again after an acute kidney injury caused by an antibiotic. So she doesn't have to do any more dialysis, and I had to do it for about a month, but still, that's enough, right? Wow, Sharon, so happy for you that things are back on track. That is a huge win.
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0: There is an accident on 72nd Street at Maple Street. Also, I-80 eastbound is slow between 680 and 72nd. Westbound on 82, or 80 as well, not 82. There is no highway. You know what I'm saying. I-80 westbound between 24th and 72nd. You'll hit the brakes. JFK southbound between Chandler Road and Highway 370. And then Dodge headed west, hitting the brakes between 72nd and 90th Street. Drive safely.

0: Some of the big news over the last few days was that Third Day, Chris Tomlin and Toby Mac are coming to Lincoln in November. 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
0: There's an accident on 72nd Street at Maple Street. Also, some stop-and-go traffic right now on westbound Dodge between 72nd and 90th Streets. The JFK Expressway southbound between Chandler Road and Highway 370. You'll lose some time there. And then I-80 eastbound between 680 and 72nd. And slow as well on I-80 westbound between 24th and 72nd. Drive safely as you make your way home.

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0: I'm Bruce, and I hope this does. Laura in Omaha talks about how she had a home improvement company come to her house and do some work for them one day. And one of the guys noticed that the car in their driveway had a flat tire. So when they were done, the owner of the company, a small local company, said he'd stay back while they took the tire off. While he took the tire off first, and then they took it to a local mechanic to fix it. He stayed back the whole time while they were fixing it, and then he put the tire back on the car for her at no charge. Laura says, we were so thankful. We bought him lunch. And I'd like to have this home improvement company's number. That kind of service, I think they'll be getting a lot more business.
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They believe retirement doesn't have to be complicated. 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

Life 100.7. Mark Twain said, in the spring, I have counted 136 different kinds of weather inside of 24 hours. Well, we're kind of in the cold portion of spring right now, but that's

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1: 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Hello there, I'm Bruce.
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1: Yeah, what is a win for you today? It doesn't have to be anything huge. It can be, though, that's okay. Well, this is kind of big. For Kelly, she's so thankful that it's the last day of the school year. Now, she doesn't say that if that's for her kids or for herself as a teacher, but either way, yeah, that's really good news. So what's your win today? It's Wednesday.
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4: God promises spiritual success to the faithful. But Dr. Tony Evans says that real people of faith are people of action. He'll explain why that's so important today as we spend 2 minutes with Tony.
5: There is responsibility tied to blessing. There's responsibility tied to success. You must cross the Jordan and every place your foot trods. Well, that means you got to walk somewhere. Every place where your foot has trod, I have given it to you. In other words, I've already gone in front of you and I've worked it out. But you won't see that I've worked it out until you cross over and walk on it. You start off with deliverance, salvation. Wilderness, spiritual development, destiny, arriving at your place of calling. You cannot skip the wilderness. You can't jump from deliverance to destiny. Now, many of us here are wandering in the wilderness. You know, we're in circles. We're stuck in the wilderness like Israel was in the wilderness. Why? Because faith has not been developed. And like Israel, we're complaining every day. We're complaining, why me, why now, why you're not doing this, why is it taking so long, why not now, why. And God is looking for a faith that acts. So I have already done it for you, it's already covered for you, but you don't get to realize it till you walk on it. If you are not moving, then you will live your life and you'll never know why you were here.
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0: Jamie McDonald, Left It in the River, Life 100.7. I'm Bruce. Ben is coming in here at 7 o'clock, and I've been in the book of Acts recently, and in the later part, chapter 24, 25, 26, the Apostle Paul is before Felix, Festus, all these big people that are interrogating him, putting him on trial, but he hasn't done anything wrong, and Paul is in prison. He's been there for years. And wow, it brings to life what Jesus said in Matthew 5, verse 10, a little bit more. He said, "Blessed are those who are persecuted because of righteousness, for theirs is the kingdom of heaven."
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